patient. 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How come you never waited? You're all I ever talk about late night when I'm faded. 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
2: 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The real combination. One more time. Again and again and again.

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1: Capo Ryan Castro, canta que chimba son. The real combination. One more time. Again and again and again.